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0: 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Diabetes affects millions across the UK, with ethnic minority groups often at higher risk. 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
9: 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That's 074-439-54378.

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The full du'a of the Prophet Muhammad sallallahu alayhi wa sallam after the incident of Ta'if. To you, my Lord, I complain of my weakness, lack of support, and the humiliation I am made to receive. Most compassionate and merciful, you are the Lord of the weak, and you are my Lord. To whom do you leave me? To a distant person who receives me with hostility, or to an enemy you have given power over me? As long as you are not displeased with me, I do not care what I face. I would, however, be much happier with your mercy. I seek refuge in the light of your face by which all darkness is dispelled, and both this life and the life to come are put in their right course against incurring your wrath or being the subject of your anger. To you I submit until I earn your pleasure. Everything is powerless without your support.

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السلام عليكم. السلام عليكم listeners. Zamaluni, Zamaluni, cover me, of course. The story behind this is, of course, our dear beloved Prophet Muhammad, sallallahu alaihi wasallam, of course, upon returning from the first revelation came, returning from Al-Hira, and being scared, subhanallah, and coming and telling his wife Khadija about what had happened and saying, cover me, subhanallah. And Khadija radhiyallahu anha reassuring our dear beloved Prophet Muhammad sallallahu alaihi wasallam that do not worry, there will not be anything bad coming out of this, because you are a good man. You keep the kinship of your ties, you look after the old, you go and visit the sick, you give charity, and mentioned all the amazing characteristics of our beloved Prophet Muhammad sallallahu alaihi wasallam, and reminded him that this will not be nothing bad, your Lord will not hurt you, your Lord will not harm you, because you are a good man, subhanallah. And this is, of course, Zamaluni, cover me. This is Zain Bika, listeners, 804 804, my name is Imran. Say salam. Wa alaikum salam, Imran sir, because it's cold. Do you know what, Imran, so far, I can't remember till for how long now, I've only ever worn a t-shirt, and I've been fine with it. Yesterday evening when I left work, I think just after 7 o'clock, and I was cold, and I was like, wow, where did this cold come from? Nowhere. So I was literally a situation where I've always got a jacket with me. Throughout the whole of the summer, I've been carrying this jacket with me, because it's got all of my keys and everything in it. So I just find it safer to have the jacket with me than not, because it carries everything with me. I don't need to put everything in my pockets. But you know what? Yesterday, that jacket definitely came in use, because it was cold. And this morning, same thing this morning. It was about 6 degrees this morning in my car. And I thought to myself, subhanAllah, where has this cold come from, subhanAllah. So yeah, it is a situation where it's extremely cold to wrap our warm. If you haven't got out there yet, don't be fooled by the sunshine. The sun is definitely shining, but it's cold, and it's going to remain cold. High temperatures this morning, today are going to up to about 12 to 13, in fact. So yeah, it's going to be cold. Winds of 12 to 13 miles per hour, so please be warned. Listeners, do let me know how you're getting on. It's 806 806. Do let me know if you want to become the riddle master. I'll give you 4 minutes if you want to become the riddle master. Otherwise, I shall find a riddle, inshallah ta'ala, and do that riddle for you guys. But yeah, do let me know if you want to become the riddle master. Listeners, also, just to remind you regarding the Medina Masjid charity dinner. Now, Medina Masjid charity dinner is taking place this Saturday at Crescent Hall. So it's not tomorrow, Friday, but of course it is Saturday, the 10th of October, Saturday the 10th. So my dear sisters, it is, of course, all the money raised will be going to the Medina Masjid renovation. And there's some amazing people there. We'll have Mikael Mala. I'm sure everybody knows Mikael Mala and his beautiful nasheeds. Mikael Mala will be, inshallah ta'ala, be performing. As well as that, we will have our dear brother Ajmal Masroor. He will be generally speaking, but as well as doing the fundraiser. We will have Ustada Amina Blake. She will be there. And we will also have, of course, Sami Hamdi. Sami Hamdi will be speaking as well, and will be there for you to speak to and have a conversation with. So it'll be a really, really good event, really interesting event, inshallah. And on top of being able to see all those people, every single penny goes to Medina Masjid's, of course, renovations, which is so important. The outside shell of the masjid is all fully complete now. The roof's been done, alhamdulillah. It's just the internal work that needs to be done now. And they will actually show a video as well. They've done some drone footage of the actual video of the event of the masjid itself. So that'll be quite useful to have a look at. So listeners, please, if you're free this Saturday, so I've got two asks. If you're free this Saturday, and if you can purchase a ticket, if you can come, please let me know. So, because I've got 30 tickets to try to get rid of. And also, if you're not available on Saturday,
And if you can purchase a ticket, if you can purchase a table, sorry, not even a ticket. If you can purchase a table is £200. If you can purchase a table of £200, I can give that table away to somebody else who can make it, but maybe can't afford the ticket. And anything that they donate on the day, you will get the reward for it. Any goodness that comes out of that table, you will get reward for it, inshallah. So, my dear and sisters, do let me know. And goodness doesn't necessarily mean that they'll be able to donate. It may just mean that they may learn something on the day. And whatever they learn, whatever they take away, you will get the reward for it, inshallah, because you have facilitated that. So, my dear and sisters, if anybody's listening out there, either buy a table, and then fill it up with your friends, family, neighbors, work colleagues, whoever you want. Or inshallah, if you can buy a table, and I can give those tickets away for free, and that'll be of benefit to somebody out there. A table is £200. £200 for a table of 10. Do let me know if anybody can help me out and buy a couple of tables, inshallah. 0777. I've got 30 to sell. I've got 30 tables to sell. I've got 30 tickets to sell. I've got 3 tables to sell, which I've taken on board to try to help the brothers, inshallah ta'ala. So yeah, please let me know. 0777948 number 2. 0777948 number 2. We've got Salam Haji Saab. Remind all the listeners to check in on your neighbors as a minimum. Immediate left and winter's approaches may be struggling. Yep, excellent reminder to check in on your neighbors. We've got Salam Uncle, I'm back. Is this Adam or is this Mariam? It's Mariam. Mariam, where have you been? Where have you been all this week, Mariam? Monday's gone, Tuesday's gone, Wednesday's gone. It's Thursday today, Mariam. And every day I've been asking, where's the Riddle Master? Where's the Riddle Master? Where's the Riddle Master? And Mariam has been chilling and just listening, saying, I'm not doing it. I'm not doing it. I'm not doing it. What happened, Mariam? You didn't get kut from your mom, did you? There was no kut involved, was it? 0777. I hope not. Normally, when kids don't message in, it's because they've been up to no good and they had some mar, and suddenly they're not listening. They are listening. They're just not able to get the phone anymore, so they don't have those privileges are removed. So I hope that wasn't the case. We've got a riddle from Mariam, though, mashallah. Mariam has sent in a riddle this morning, so I hope it's all good. 0777948182 people. 481822. We've got a message coming in saying, please don't say my name. Can I buy a table for someone who wants to go? Mashallah, mashallah. Thank you so much. And you know what? I know you've said don't say my name, and I won't. I won't say your name, inshallah. But this of course, person, I won't even say if it's male or female. This person, whenever I've messaged in, I said, I mean, can somebody help with this? Can somebody help with this? This person has always messaged back saying, yep, send me the link and I'll donate or I'll do this. So, mashallah. May Allah bless you. May Allah accept it from you. And may Allah subhanahu wa ta'ala give you the reward for every single person that goes to the dinner on your behalf, inshallah ta'ala. And may Allah accept it from you, inshallah ta'ala. And may Allah truly bless you, inshallah. For always answering the call when I ask people to help. So what I'll do is I'll send you the account details to pay for the £200, if you don't mind. And what I'll do is I will then, inshallah ta'ala, I'll give away a table today. So if you want to go to the event, what I'll do is I'll have some questions. And whoever gets the answer right can go, but also obviously as long as you can obviously make sure you're available to go, inshallah ta'ala. So listeners, we've got I'll ask five different questions, and we'll give 10 tickets away today and see how that goes. So sister, I'll send you the account details. If you can make the payment to the account, that would be absolutely amazing. It's 8:12. Let's go to This Dunya Breaks Me. This Dunya Breaks Me, mashallah. This is Ru. It's 8:12. And I'm just going to quickly check Mariam's riddle and see if it makes sense to me first, because it's got to make sense to me that I could try and make sense it for you, inshallah.

Yes, indeed. Yes, indeed. This dunya breaks me. This dunya breaks me, my dear sisters. It is, amazing. Amazing, of course. Sorry, one second. Somebody asking, how much is it for a table? It's £200. £200 for a table of 10. So tickets are £25 each. But if you sell a table, or if you buy a table, then it's £200. So it works out £20 each for a table, inshallah. So may Allah bless you. And may Allah accept it from you guys, inshallah. So listeners, yeah. So for those of you wanting to go to the Medina Masjid, the charity dinner on Saturday. Now, firstly, everybody can take part. Everybody can take part in the question I'm going to ask. But it's only... also, please mention that whether you can, of course, go or not. Please do mention whether you can go or not, inshallah. So please do, of course, mention on there whether you are available or not. Okay, okay. So in regards, Imran says, we'll take a look at the weather forecast the next few days of October. Temperature still decent, 15 to 18 degrees. Let me have a quick look. Yeah, today it's up the highs of 13, 12 to 13. Tomorrow's up to 18. Yeah, 14, 15. 16, even next week it remains up to 15, 16. So yeah, it's not too bad actually. Not too bad, inshallah ta'ala. So listeners, you are listening to Inspire FM. So you're listening to Inspire FM. We've got 10 tickets to give away because of this individual who's bought a table to give away. May Allah bless you. So the question is, where is the Medina Masjid charity dinner taking place? I think what I'll do is, Mariam, rather than doing the riddle, I'll do these questions. I think I'll get too much. So I've got 5 questions to do now and the riddle. And your riddle is confusing anyway. So I think I'll do the questions today and I'll save this for Friday. We'll confuse people on Friday so they can't go to sleep on the weekend. 0-0-777-9-4-8-8-2-2. So Mariam, I'll leave that riddle for you for tomorrow. So listeners, the question is regarding...

During the Medina Masjid charity dinner, where is that taking place? Where is the Medina Masjid charity dinner taking place? And for two tickets, which are normally £25 each, this is a £50 prize, by the way. It's a good prize, mashallah. And we've got a couple of messages coming with the correct answer. But also let me know whether you can go or not, if you're available Saturday evening. So the doors open at 6. I think event starts about 7. So you need to be there for about 6:30. And you have mentioned you can go. So Anika has messaged in with the correct answer and saying you can go. So Anika, there's two tickets for you, inshallah. What I will do, Anika, is I will message you the ticket number. Yeah, because I've got the physical tickets and I can't get the physical tickets to you between now and the event. What I will do is I will message you the ticket number. Okay, so I will message you. So your ticket number is this plus this. Okay, so I will send you the ticket number. And what you can do is on the day, just say ticket number and you can say Inspire FM. So you won it with Inspire FM or you can say my name. Okay, I'll put my name in the brackets as well because I think Medina Masjid might have saved it against my name. Inspire FM Tariq, ticket number this. There you go. So I've sent you the ticket number, Anika. So when you turn up on the day, you just mention to them that you have got ticket number this and this. And that is your prize, mashallah. So well done, alhamdulillah. somebody basically is saying it's taking place at Medina Masjid. It's not. It's not taking place at Medina Masjid. Medina Masjid is currently in renovation mode. We haven't been able to access it for about 10 months now, I think, started January, February. So yeah, we haven't been able to access Medina Masjid for a little while. So that's two tickets given away now, inshallah. We're going to give 10 away today. This is courtesy of this beautiful donation of £200 for a whole table. We've also got another announcement. This is a Willow track. Is it called Willow track? This poster, whoever designed this poster, it's horrible. You can't even read it. Let me zoom in now because, yeah. Why would you put white writing on yellow? Willow Trail is called. It's not even track. Willow Trail, Luton Ladies Hike, Hope and Knowledge. Let me zoom in on the... where is it? Here go. So in aid of a classroom in Bangladesh. Registration fee is £25. A fundraising target is £150. 2.5 mile hike. 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So hopeandknowledge.com/willow. So this is a Willow Trail. Sorry, I thought it was called Willow Track. Willow Trail taking place, a Luton Ladies Hike. So if you're a lady and if you would like to do a hike for charity, then there is a transport from Luton, by the way. They will give you transport from Luton. It's taking place on Saturday the 1st of November. It's a ladies only event. Saturday the 1st of November, inshallah. Sunday even. So I'm looking at the calendar. I'm thinking like Saturday is not the first. It's Sunday. Apologies. My bad. I was reading it wrong. Sunday, it says on the poster. Sunday, the 1st of November, 2026. It's a ladies only event. It's a 2.5 mile hike. Registration fee is £25. Fundraising target is 150. And you can register on Hope and Knowledge. hopeandknowledge.com/willow. So do let me know, inshallah. Do let me know if you would like to. Do let me know if you'd like to take part in that. What I can do, I can forward you the poster, actually. Anybody interested in the Willow Trail, I will forward you the poster. It'll be easy for you to remember the details, inshallah. We've got Adam saying, is it being held at Crescent Hall? That's correct, by the way, actually. The answer to the first question I had was, is Crescent Hall? So that is correct. That is correct. So the next question I will ask you is... for another two tickets. Anika, regarding your tickets, can you please let me know, will it be who will be attending? Will it be male or female? So they've got sisters only tables, they've got brothers only tables, and they've got family tables in the middle. Family tables will be mixed tables, obviously, because there's only two tickets, unless you buy the other rate, which is up to you. It will be, if you're going to be male and female mixed, then you'll be in a mixed table in the middle as a family table. But if you are, if it's two sisters, if it's two brothers, whatever, then they'll seat you accordingly. So listeners, Anika, do let me know whether it's going to be two females or two males or one of each, so I can let them know how the table seating will be. So second question for another two tickets. Listen carefully. So this is for the Medina Masjid charity dinner taking place this Saturday. The second question is,
Who is going to be hosting the event? Who is going to be hosting the event? Do let me know. Who will be hosting the event? And another two tickets available up for grabs. And you have to tell me if you're available to go or not. You have to tell me whether you're available to go or not. Who is hosting the event? 0777948022. 0777948022. Mariam says a person. Do you know what? Spot on, mashallah. It is definitely a person. But not the answer I'm looking for. Yes, a riddle answer you've given, Mariam, which is correct. It qualifies. It's a qualifying answer, but not the answer I'm looking for. Raza says Medina Masjid. We've done that. Location was wrong. Location is Crescent Hall. That's already done. We're asking who's hosting it. Adam, you're wrong, by the way. Adam, that's not the correct answer. You can try again. And Imran showing me a picture of 6 degrees. He goes, it's so cold. 6 degrees morning, mashallah. Wrap up, people. So listeners, it is 8:24 on this beautiful Thursday morning, 8th of October. And let's go to a little bit of number one for me, taking us up to the break. I'll be back straight after. And inshallah, do let me know who will be hosting. Who will be hosting the event for two tickets? Anika, do let me know who is actually attending for the two tickets you have won.

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Assalamu alaikum. All we need is love, mashallah. All we need is love. Alhamdulillah, we've got another person messaging and saying, Salam, would like to buy a table, won't be able to come. You can give the whole table away. Thank you so much, mashallah. May Allah bless you. May Allah reward you. May Allah accept it from you, inshallah ta'ala. So yeah, we've got another person wanting to buy. And this is what it is. You just because you're not available to attend a particular event, doesn't mean, inshallah, you can't be part of the barakah. And this is what it is with barakah, mashallah. You can all be part of the barakah of this amazing event, mashallah ta'ala. And listeners, it's 8:31 on this Thursday morning. It's Thursday, the 8th of October, 8th of October, and 8:32. Let's go to... and a few messages. Adam says the answer is this. Nope, that's not the answer. The question I'm asking is, now I'm giving these tickets away. So I've had a message before saying I want to buy a table. I've got a message now I want to buy a table. So I'm going to give these tickets away. And I've already given two away. I do still need to know from you, Anika. You got the correct answer and you can go. I'll send you the ticket numbers. I need to know whether it's male or female who's attending. The two tickets you've got, is it male or female? And now the question I'm asking is, who is hosting the event on Saturday? I've been telling you this for the last 2 weeks now, so you should know who's hosting. Somebody saying, how do I get a complimentary ticket? You get the answer right. If you get the answer right, is that Raza? I think messaging. Raza, you get the answer right. You get two complimentary tickets, inshallah. The question is, who is hosting the event on Saturday for two complimentary tickets, which are £25 each. They're worth £50, but because they've been paid for generously by a listener, may Allah bless them, may Allah accept it from them, then you can go, inshallah, you can go. So who will be hosting, do let me know. I've got a few more questions as well before the end of the show. So if you are interested in winning a ticket, or two tickets, then stick around and you'll do that. Listeners, let's quickly go to this last spot this morning. Salat al-Fajr started at 5:39. Sunrise 7:13, Zohar 12:54, Asr 4:32, Maghrib is at 6:27, Isha 7:48, Inshallah 7:48. Tomorrow Fajr is at 5:40, Sunrise 7:15, Jummah tomorrow is at 12:54, Asr 4:30, Maghrib is at 6:25, Isha 7:46, Inshallah Ta'ala. Those are the Salah times. Going over to the BBC website, Burnham to hold security talks with German Chancellor in Berlin. Downing Street said a deeper cooperation in the face of rising hybrid threats from Russia would be high on the agenda during Burnham's first official visit to Germany. Syrian general accused of atrocities paid and protected by US and Lebanon, BBC has found. Come all the way back to EU, French finance minister tells the UK. Most UK diplomats to leave East Jerusalem consulate, Israel says, as Miliband says, vital services will continue. And there's an article on that on the BBC website. Going over to the Al Jazeera website, Yemeni forces claim key heights in Taiz amid Houthi attacks. A signage removed from UK's occupied East Jerusalem consulate. What does Israel's foreign minister say about Britain's consulate in Jerusalem? There's an article on that. And also, Yemeni government forces claim 1,860 Houthis neutralized. Your thoughts on that, inshallah. 0777948102 on any of those stories there. Going over to the sport, I'm not sure if there was any. Let's have a quick look at yesterday. Was there any? There was some international football. I think they've already been played since yesterday. So in today's football, today there's some Women's World Cup qualifiers, in fact, and National League as well, Irish Premier League. No Premier League. Premier League returns on Saturday, which is taking place. I think we've got a full round of football, which I'll share with you tomorrow. Weather-wise, today, temperatures of 6 to 7 degrees. It's a bit of a cold day. And a bit of a cold day. Temperatures going to highs of 12 to 13. A beautiful sunshine, though, giving you a false hope of nice weather. But yeah, it's cold, so please do wrap up warm. 0777942. And Imran says it's been a long international break. Has, isn't it? Feels like forever since the Premier League has played. So yeah, it's been a long international break. Can't wait for the Premier League to be back, actually. So yeah, hopefully the Premier League will be back this weekend. Listeners, do let me know your thoughts on the tickets that I'm giving away. And the tickets, of course, are
The tickets are, of course, normally £25, but I'm giving them away because they've been purchased and donated for this cause. MashaAllah, may Allah bless the individual who's done that, who did not want to be named. And a second person has messaged in wanting to give a table away as well, which is amazing. Thank you so much. So listeners, who is the host to win two tickets for this Saturday's event? Obviously, it's important that you're available to attend. You can win two tickets. Who is, of course, hosting this Saturday's Medina Masjid Charity Dinner? Do let me know. 0777948022, 0777948182. We got a message coming in saying, can you please play something by Prince Naseeb? I haven't played Prince Naseeb for a little while, have I? Let me have a look. Where's Prince Naseeb? Let's go to a little bit of Sari Bigri. Sari Bigri Banai. This is a Prince Naseeb going out to Brother Asif. Asif Saab, this is for you. It's 8:36, listeners. Who is going to be hosting the Medina Masjid Charity Dinner? Do let me know. Raza says, is my answer right? Nope. Your answer is wrong. Do let me know, Raza, or anybody else out there. Do let me know who will be hosting the charity dinner. Imran says Crescent Hall. Crescent Hall was the first answer, Imran. Crescent Hall was the answer. The question was, where is it? Where is it taking place? And Anika got it right, saying it's Crescent Hall. Quite a few people got it right. Raza says, can I have the flyer? No, that would be very helpful right now, wouldn't it, Raza? That would be very helpful. But no.

Nasib. Our dear brother Nasib, mashallah. It's Sari Bigri Bunai Rakhni. We've got a text message with a correct answer. And what I need to ask you first is, are you available? Are you available to attend on Saturday? And secondly, can you WhatsApp, please? Can you WhatsApp from your same number that you're texting? Just WhatsApp that same number. Save it as Inspire FM text or Inspire FM WhatsApp or whatever. And WhatsApp that same number so I can reply back to you with the ticket numbers if you're available to go. Beyonce is correct. Who is hosting the dinner on Saturday? And Raza says, Foundations of Faith, UKIM. That's exactly what it's called, you know. That's exactly what it's called. That could have been my second question, but you've already given me the answer, so I'm not going to ask that now. Host-wise, yep, we've got an answer for the host. But I need to know, number ending 063, are you available to attend? Are you available to attend on Saturday? Do let me know. And please WhatsApp in.

That was a little bit of Prince Naseeb, mashallah, mashallah. That's Prince Naseeb there. So number ending 063, you're not actually confirming whether you can go or not, so I don't know. I don't know whether you can go or not, but I will have to. I'll have to move on and see if there's another answer coming in. Who is going to be hosting? Salam, I was going to pull over. I was going to say my transfer mine to Brother Hamza. I knew the answer. Transfer what? What is this? Who is this? Transfer what? Sister Shabnam, what are you talking about? Transfer what to who? Who's Hamza? And what answer are you talking about? You haven't given the answer, firstly. I don't know what you're trying to transfer. And who's Hamza? I'm confused completely with your message. I think you should park up. Turn the engine off. Very important to turn the engine off before your message. But yeah, you have confused me. 063 is saying, yes, they are able to attend the event. So you are going to go into the event. Can you WhatsApp him your name, please? Number ending 063. WhatsApp in your name so I can then send you, because I can't text back. The text don't work. I can then send you the ticket numbers for your event. And also let me know whether there'll be two males going, two females or one of each. And then they can do the ticket allocations accordingly. Inshallah ta'ala. Okay. So the answer, listeners, the answers was Ajmal Masroor. Ajmal Masroor. So who is going to be... this is Muhammad. Muhammad messaging. Muhammad, thank you so much for that. So regarding of course, the answer from 063, it was Ajmal Masroor. So do let me know who will be going. Do let me know whether it's two males or two females. Let me send you the ticket numbers. Let me send you the ticket number. And then, inshallah ta'ala, you can use that ticket number for entry, because that is what they will have down on their list for you. So let me send you the ticket numbers and you can then enter without problem. There you go. Muhammad, I'll find out for the second person. Do let me know. Do let me know, Muhammad, in regards whether it'll be two males or two females, or if it'll be a mixed table. And then we can, of course, allocate accordingly. I've sent you the ticket numbers already. So that's four tickets gone now. Let's do another two. Okie dokie, we've got Parking in Foundations of Faith. What's Foundations of Faith, what the event's called? I haven't even asked that. I asked, firstly, where is it happening? And Anika got it correct, Crescent Hall. Now I asked, who's hosting? Why are people sending in Foundations of Faith? Foundations of Faith is the correct answer. What to write as a reference? Let's write Medina Masjid. Please. Okay. Jazakallah khair. Listeners. Okay. So next question. What road is Medina Masjid on? What road is Medina Masjid on? Or road-wise, I don't know actually, because I don't know which road it's actually officially confirmed as. What road name is Medina Masjid generally known as? There's only one name for that. Everybody knows that. no, it's not Medina Road. Mashallah, mashallah, Medina Road. Very, very, very clever thinking, but no. So listeners, Medina Masjid is known by a particular road. Like, this is this particular road, Masjid. What is it known as? 0777948212. So what road is Medina Masjid on? Or what's it actually known as? What is Medina Masjid known as? And it's known as a road name in Luton. Two tickets available. It's 8:46. This is all. And Sister Shabnam says, I give up. Sister Shabnam's got it correct. Sister Shabnam has got it correct. Sister Shabnam is saying, give it to... When you say Hamza, you're talking about Raza. Asian Area Road. Mariam goes Asian Area Road. Okay. Raza, are you talking about Raza, Sister Shabnam? Because Raza was saying, how can I get two complimentary tickets? Raza, do you still want to go, Raza? Raza, do let me know. And Sister Shabnam, am I able to give it to Raza? Because you said Hamza. I don't know who Hamza is either. Did you mean Raza? Do let me know. 0777. Because you got it right. You have got it right. But I need to confirm whether you're happy to give it to Raza. And I need to confirm with Raza whether he's happy to take it. Mariam says, I'm Hamza. Okay, but the fact that your name is saved is something else. You sometimes message as Adam, or you sometimes message as Mariam, but your name's Hamza. Yeah, really confusing. But anyway, inshallah, I think Sister Shabnam is confused enough this morning to stop any more confusions. Yep, she says Raza it is. Raza, are you able to go on Saturday? Do you let me know, Raza? I need a confirmation from you, please. Are you able to go on Saturday, Raza? 0777948122. And if you are, I can give those two tickets to you, inshallah. So the answer was, by the way, somebody else got the answer right as well. It's Oak Road.
Medina Masjid is traditionally always known as Oak Road Masjid. And that is for those of you who know, you know. And if you don't know, then you'll never know. Slum Bro, can I get a massive shout out to, is it Niza or Niza? Niza, who has been an awesome star recently and is listening to Uncle Tarek this morning. Shout out to Niza, mashallah, who's been an amazing star. Awesome star doing what? What has Niza been doing, Wakar? Let's really give her a shout out and congratulate her and really appreciate her. What has she been doing? Let us know, inshallah. Listeners, it's 8:48. So, okay, so those tickets go to Raza. Raza, has he confirmed back yet? Raza is messaging something. I don't know where Raza gone. Raza, are you still listening? Because Raza said before he is able to go. So I will actually put down Raza for it. I will put Raza down for it because he's already meant. He was already saying he can go and he's already asking for his ticket. So yeah, Jazakallah, Sister Shabnam, I accept it from you. Okie dokie. Next question. This is all going to be Medina Masjid related now, by the way. Next question is, Medina Masjid had a very long term serving imam who retired last year. What is the name of that imam? Medina Masjid had a very long term serving imam at the masjid, and he retired last year. What was the name of the beautiful we've got Hamza apparently messaging in saying reliable imam. What is Hamza talking about? Hamza, just stop. And we have got my dear brother Kasser saying salam walaikum salam, saying the answer is this. Absolutely correct, Kasser. But Kasser, what I need to ask you is, are you able to go though, Kasser? Because it is a situation where I assume Saturdays are normally busy. Kasser's probably already got a ticket though. That's the other problem. Because Kasser's always supporting with Medina Masjid, mashallah. And we've got Sister Shabnam says, Humaira's dad. Okay, that is correct, but not the name. I don't think he goes by that name. Hello, Humaira's dad. And I don't think when they say that today's Jummah Hutbah will be by Humaira's dad, I don't think he goes by that. And they got Abdul Akbar's father-in-law. Again, he doesn't go by that name. They don't call him that anymore. He's got his own name. Kasser says he won't be able to go. Okay, okay. Kasser won't be able to go. So, listeners, so what I'll do actually is, rather, because it's already 8:50, if somebody knows the name, great. If not, then I can give it away to somebody who's able to go, inshallah, because Brother Kasser has already got the answer correct. Do let me know. Is anybody wanting to go to the event but doesn't necessarily know the answer? Do let me know your thoughts. 0777948182. 0777948182. Hamza, this other Hamza, his name is Sheikh. And I won't give the name out. And Wakar has got the answer correct. Wakar, are you able to go to the event by any chance this Saturday? Are you able to go to the event? My dear brother Sarwar, are you able to go to the event? Because you've got the answer correct as well. Brother Sarwar, do let me know if you're able to go to the event. And we've got my dear brother Wakar. He says, give the ticket. Give the ticket whoever asks. Give ticket whoever asks. Why? Where does Salah come from? He goes, give the ticket to Salah. First somebody wanted to give it to Hamza, then it was to Raza, then it was to Salah now. Listeners, we have got, who's this asking? Are you able to go? Are you able to go? So this person who was actually saying let me message. Are you able to go? Because you can, I will give you the tickets, inshallah, if that's the case. If you're able to go, do let me know. 0777948182. Brother Sarwar says, I've been invited by Medina Masjid. We'll be there, inshallah. Thank you so much. I knew Brother Sarwar was going to be there anyway. This is why I thought he would probably give it away anyway, the answer. But anyway, the answer is correct. The answer is, Hamza, after all this, Hamza or reliable imam, all these answers, you're not able to go anyway. Never mind, inshallah. One more question. So actually, let me ask who is able to go, because I need to give the... So the answer was Imam Iqbal Awan. Imam Iqbal Awan. He also has done the Tafsir Quran for us, Darse Quran that you hear every weekend. And he was also, from as long as I can remember, he was the Imam at the Masjid and he retired last year. I saw him at Hokkari Masjid last week, mashallah. Amazing, amazing uncle. Always puts a smile on my face, mashallah. May Allah bless him. May Allah give him good health. And may Allah keep him well. Ameen. So listeners, who is able to go? And I can give, because Wakar has got the answer right. And he's saying, give those two tickets where whoever wants it. So the next person to message in to say, I can go to the charity dinner on Saturday and I would like two tickets, gets the two tickets. So the next person to message in gets the two tickets, 0777.
Raza says I'm able to go. Raza, you've already got two tickets. This is... Oh, ya Allah. Ya Allah, I give up. Raza, I gave you the tickets 10 minutes ago. And Raza comes back now. Sister Shabnam's confused. I'm confused. And we've got everybody. We got everybody. And now Hamza's come back and said, I'll go. Okay, Hamza. Okay, so what I'll do now is... Farhan is saying, what time is the dinner? It's in the evening. It's 6 p.m. Message in if you can go. And I'll see what tickets are available. Because there was 10 tickets available. There was 2 tables there. So I should have to sort it all out. It's been one hull of an international break for United fans. I don't get that. But anyway, let's go, inshallah ta'ala. Listeners, 0777948022, 0777948022. Somebody else mentioning us. What is this for? This is for the charity dinner. Charity dinner taking place on a Saturday. The Medina Masjid charity dinner. If you're able to go to that, let me know. Let me know, inshallah ta'ala. 0777948022, 0777948182. Somebody saying, can you please play Kalbi film Medina taking us up to the end of the show? I can do indeed. If anybody's able to go to the dinner, do let me know. Message in and I shall try and sort the tickets out for you guys, inshallah ta'ala. 0777948182, 0777948182. Listeners, a massive, massive thank you to all of you guys. Jazakallah for tuning in. May Allah bless you all. May Allah reward you all. May Allah subhanahu wa ta'ala give you all so much more, inshallah ta'ala. It's 8:54. I leave you with Kalbi film Medina taking us up to the end of the show. Jazakallah for listening. Assalamu alaikum warahmatullahi wabarakatuh.

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0: Praises to Allah, who gives us life after He has caused us to die, and to Him is the return.
1: Dua for entering the restroom. Allahumma inni a'udhu bika min al-khubuth wal-khaba'ith.
0: O Allah, I seek protection in you from the male and the female unclean spirits.
1: Dua for leaving the restroom. Ghufranak.
0: I seek your forgiveness.
1: Dua before performing ablution. Bismillah.
0: In the name of Allah.
1: Dua upon completing ablution.

0: I bear witness that none has the right to be worshipped but Allah alone, who has no partner, and I bear witness that Muhammad is his slave and his messenger.
1: Allahumma ja'alni min at-tawwabin waj'alni min al-mutatahhirin.
0: O Allah, make me among those who turn to you in repentance, and make me among those who are purified.
2: Dua when leaving the home.
1: Bismillah tawakkaltu ala Allah, wa la hawla wa la quwwata illa billah.
0: In the name of Allah, I have placed my trust in Allah. There is no might and no power except by Allah.
2: Dua when entering the mosque.
1: Allahumma aftah li abwaab rahmatik.
0: O Allah, open before me the doors of your mercy.
2: Dua for leaving the mosque.
1: Allahumma inni as'aluka min fadlik.
0: O Allah, I ask for your favor.
2: What to say after completing the prayer?

0: I seek the forgiveness of Allah. I seek the forgiveness of Allah. I seek the forgiveness of Allah. O Allah, you are peace and from you comes peace. Blessed are you, O owner of majesty and honor.
1: Dua for the dead in the funeral prayer.

0: Allah, forgive our living and our dead, those who are with us and those who are absent, our young and our old, our men and our women. O Allah, whoever you give life from among us, give him life in Islam. And whoever you take away from us, take him away in faith. O Allah, do not forbid us their reward and do not send us astray after them.
1: What to say before going to sleep?
2: Allahumma bismika amutu wa ahya.
0: O Allah, in your name I die and I live.
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0: difference in your community. 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

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My dear brothers, sisters in Islam, because Monday I was very busy with a charity, like last Monday, I'm going all over the place trying to find money to help the Ummah of the Prophet Sallallahu Alaihi Wasallam. I could not come. That's why today I say, let me come, talk a little bit about the reminder, Quran and Sunnah. I've been busy. Over 50% of the people in Gaza are going to bed at night time with empty stomach. 85% of the water structure in Gaza has been destroyed. Fifty-2,000 children in Gaza are orphan. It breaks my heart to see how much they are suffering. And I'm scared when I meet Allah subhanahu wa ta'ala when He's asking me, what have you done? I'm taking Families Relief, your local charity, every corner of Britain, talking. I'm even going now to Janaza, stand outside, with a begging bowl, whatever I can get, I sent it to Gaza. Let them get some food, let them get some water. They are desperate. I will continue serve the Ummah of the Prophet sallallahu alaihi wasallam wherever they are suffering, according to what I earn, only to please Allah until I leave this world. Because in this world, there is nothing. In one side, there is war. In another side, there is drought. Then you see natural disaster. Everything is happening for a reason. Because now, we have no time to serve Allah. We have time to go to restaurant. We have time to have big birthday cake. We have time to light the candle. We have time to shout, happy birthday to you. But we have no time to say, Allahu Akbar, Allahu Akbar, Allahu Akbar. La ilaha illallah, la ilaha illallah, la ilaha illallah. Subhanallah, subhanallah, subhanallah. Alhamdulillah, alhamdulillah, alhamdulillah. 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Sallallahu alayhi wa sallam, sallallahu alayhi wa sallam, sallallahu alayhi wa sallam. Do zikr, remember Allah subhanahu wa ta'ala. Send salutation to Prophet Muhammad sallallahu alaihi wasallam. And today, every day when I open my mobile in the morning, the message,
Salatul Janaza, Salatul Janaza, Salatul Janaza, Salatul Janaza. Yet all this is happening. And is not moving us to the Ihdina Sirat al Mustaqim. So I say, let me come here and remind myself and remind everybody. Seek, bless, speak with gratitude, live with a thankful heart. The more you appreciate the good already in your life, the more you realize just how blessed you are. What a beautiful, powerful reminder to start the show. The legendary basketball player Michael Jordan once said, some people want it to happen. Some people wish it will happen. Others make it happen. For the believers, for the Imandal, these words are powerful. Reminder that dream alone do not lead to Jannah. Many people hope to become better Muslim one day. But the people who reach the goal are the ones who take a step towards them. Wanting is not the same as working. Many want to memorize the Quran. Many want to pray with some more khushu. Many want to leave sin. Many want to learn fiqh. Many want to become better parent, better spouse, better servant to Allah. But wanting is only the beginning. The journey starts when intention become action. The companion. Tariq Inspire FM.

Bismillah, sorry, I apologize. There was a long distance call I had to, emergency. Okay, let's continue. When they heard a command from Allah, they respond. When they learn a verse, they act upon it. When they recognize the truth, they follow it. Their greatness was not in what he knew. Their greatness was in what they did. A reflection that leads you to Jannah. Ask yourself, do I merely want to be closer to Allah? I am taking a step toward Him. Do I merely wish for Jannah? Or I am building my path to each day. A page of Quran, a sincere dua, a hidden charity, a prayer offered on time, a sin resisted for the sake of Allah. This is small action may seem insignificant, but they are the step from which great journey are made. The difference between those who dream of change and those who experience it is often one thing. Action. For on the day of judgment, it will not be our wish that our way. It will be our deeds. A final thought. Do not wait for the perfect moment. Do not wait until you feel more motivated. Do not wait until tomorrow. The road to Jannah is travel one step at a time. So begin today. Sign up. On the board, put a task for yourself. Today I'm going to do that, whatever happened. And then gradually you build yourself. There were people who acted upon the hope. Oh Allah, oh Allah, oh Allah. Make us among those who act upon what they know, who turn good intention into righteous deeds, and who take sincere step toward you every day. Grant us determination in worship, consistently in obedience and steadfastness upon the truth. Let every action we take bring us closer to your pleasure and closer to your eternal Jannah. Ameen. Someone said,
the quieter you become, the more you can hear. And for the believer, silent is not merely the absence of sound. It is a presence of awareness. For as long as the noise of the dunya fills the heart, the whispers of guidance become difficult to hear. I repeat that. For as long as the noise of the dunya fills the heart, the whispers of guidance become difficult to hear. Very powerful. Absorb that. Digest that. Think about that. Not every silence is emptiness. Sometimes silence is where the heart listens. When the tongue becomes quiet, reflection begins. When the tongue becomes quiet, reflection begins. When distraction becomes quiet, the Quran speaks more clearly. When the noise of people fades, the call of Allah becomes louder. How often are we surrounded by reminders you fail to hear them because our hearts are crowded with everything else? The quiet heart hears what others miss. It's here the warning in a hardship. It hears the mercy in a delay. It hears the wisdom on a trial. It hears the invitation to return wherever it stumbles. A quieter heart sees that Allah is speaking through his sign every day. Through the Quran, through the passing of time, through blessing and difficult alike. But this message are often lost in the noise. Perhaps one of the greatest gifts you can give your soul is a few moments of silence before Allah. A moment away from phone, away from the news, away from the opinions of people. A moment with your Lord. For when the heart becomes still, it begins to hear what truly matters. And when it hears that truly matters, it begins to walk more surely toward Jannah. So do not fear silence. Sometimes Allah places guidance in the quiet places that noise can never reach.
dua. Oh Allah, oh Allah, oh Allah. Quiet the noise within our heart and fill them with your remembrance. Help us to hear the guidance of the Quran, to recognize your sign in our life, and to listen to what draw us closer to you. Grant us heart that find stillness in your presence, and soul that travel steadily toward your Jannah. Amin, summa amin. Brothers, sisters in Islam, I don't know how many of you are listening, but what I'm presenting to you, very powerful message from Quran and Sunnah. Whoever is listening, I urge you from the bottom of my heart, make a note for yourself. How do I rise up? How do I become closer to Allah? I want Allah to be close to me. I need Allah to be close to me. I need Allah to be close to me. I want to be loved by Allah. I want to remember Allah. I want to make dua for those who are less fortunate than me in Gaza, in West Bank, in Lebanon, in Syria, in Cork Bazaar. So, life goes quick. Death is coming nearer each hour. Have we done something? Have we prepared something? When we're going to descend in this grave in a piece of white cloth, everybody will throw the earth and walk away. You'll be on your own. What preparation have you made? Have you sit down, close your eye, think about that?

0: however billionaire, however powerful you are, do you know you're not going to escape death? Death is following us. And when your time, my time come, is not going to be a minute, a second delay. Bang on the time, finish. I was thinking about this final journey. The Hadith, Prophet Muhammad sallallahu alaihi wasallam said, think about your death. It'll bring you closer to remember Allah. And today, are we doing justice to ourselves, thinking we're going to leave this world? Don't live with a false dream. I'm going to take my car, my house, my Rolls Royce, my Jaguar, my bank balance. All that is a false dream. You're taking with you your good deed, your bad deed. And don't think I have a solicitor to defend me. Only your good deed, your bad deed. Fully stop. We're going for a break. We'll come back.
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Bismillahir Rahmanir Rahim. Welcome back to the Quran and Sunnah show. This show, which I've been doing 25 years, I've been doing it on Iman FM on Attercliffe Road. I was amazed how many people was ringing me, says they are listening to me. But since I move here, Lake FM, I don't get any call, any suggestion. But because I love the Ummah of the Prophet sallallahu alaihi wasallam, I come here to remind myself first and foremost, and then to remind every one of you. And if you want to listen, to follow, is for your own benefit. Plant what will outlive you. There's a beautiful Chinese proverb. If you are planning for a year, sow rice. If you are planning for a decade, plant tree. If you are planning for a lifetime, educate a person. Talking about educate a person, whoever is listening to the radio, I have a special appeal. I got a masjid in Gambia. The roof is damaged. Water is going to the masjid. And people cannot go and pray. Has done a lot of damage. And now they're asking me to help. Is Sadaqa Jariya? Anyone of you out there want to help? I'm not asking one person to give £2,000. If somebody has that money, want to give, okay. Whatever amount you can afford, you can ring me 07-895-949975. I repeat. 07-895-949975. A masjid in Gambia. The roof is damaged. Water is going to the masjid. The carpet is wet. People cannot go and do namaz. And today you have a chance. If you want to help to restore that roof, everybody go to the masjid and there's great reward. It's Sadaqa Jariya. You can do for yourself or for your loved one who has disease. And Allah will give great reward. And that is continuation of reward. And take the good deeds. So if anyone are interested to give whatever they can afford, can always ring me, inshallah. Or come here on this radio, bring your friend. And for the believer, this wisdom invite or even deeper question. What are you planting for the hereafter? I just talk about it. And here you have a chance, Sadaqa Jariya, planning for my year after. Planting rice feed people for a season.
It made a need, it's fill a hunger, it's benefit for a short time. And every good deed in this world has its reward. Planting trees benefit generation long after the planter has gone. People still rest in the shade, enjoy the fruit, and benefit from the presence. Such are the deeds whose impact outlive us. But teaching a person changes a life. When you teach someone to beneficial skill, a noble character, a verse of the Quran, a hadith, or a truth that brings them closer to Allah. Your influence continues through them. They act upon it, they teach it to others, and the reward continues to flow. The believer think beyond today. He asks what I am leaving behind that will still be benefiting people after I have gone. The people of Jannah are planters. The plan act of kindness, the plant knowledge, the plant faith in the heart of the children and those around them. They understand that some seed bloom in a day while others bloom long after they have returned to Allah. A reflection that leads you to Jannah. Every day you are planting something, a habit, a word, a lesson, a child you nurture, a student you teach, a soul you encourage. The question is not whether you are planting. The question is, will what you plant die? Or with you, or will it meet you again in the hereafter? For the wisest investment is not what fills your hand today. It is what fills your scale on good deeds tomorrow. I repeat, it is what fills your scale of good deeds tomorrow. Dua. O Allah, O Allah, O Allah, make us planters of goodness, spread of beneficial knowledge, and source of guidance for others. Allow us to leave behind deeds that continue to benefit long after we have departed this world. Let every seed we plant for you
for your sake, grow into a tree of reward. That shade us on the day we meet you, and lead us to your eternal Jannah.

every reminder I am giving today, I'm attaching a doer with it. And every one of you now who is in the car, going to school, to pick your children, listen. And let your child listen as well.

Someone once said, "What is charity? It is deafness when a scandal flows." And this is a form of charity that many people overlook. When we hear the word charity, we often think of money, food, or gift. But some of the greatest acts of charity require no wealth at all. Sometimes charity is to protect a person's honor when others are eager to tear it apart. Sometimes charity is to refuse to pass on a story that will neither benefit nor heal. Sometimes charity is to become deaf when a scandal is spread and blind with fault and expose. Not every truth needs to be replaced. Not every truth needs to be repeated. A believer does not rejoice in the mistake of others. He does not feed on gossip. He does not make a person sleep on topic of conversation. Rather, he remembers that he too has fault that Allah has concealed. So he treats people as he hopes Allah will treat him, with mercy, with concealment, with forgiveness. Covering others invite Allah cover. Every time you refuse to spread a rumor, you protect a heart. Every time you remain silent about someone's fault, you preserve a dignity. Every time you turn away from a scandal, you free your own heart from darkness. The easiest thing to spread bad news. The hardest thing is mercy. And the people of Jannah choose mercy. A reflection that leads you to Jannah. When a scandal flows, ask yourself, am I about to increase the darkness or increase the mercy? Not every conversation deserves your participation. Not every secret deserve your attention. Not every fault deserve your voice. Sometimes the most beautiful charity is not what you give from your hand, but what you refuse to pass on with your tongue. For perhaps the honor you protect today will be the reason Allah protect yours tomorrow. Oh Allah, oh Allah, oh Allah, purify our tongue from gossip, our heart
from malice, our ear from loving scandal. Make us among those who conceal the fault of others, spread mercy instead of rumors, and seek your pleasure above the approval of

the American poet Ralph Waldo Emerson once said, although we travel the wide world over to find the beautiful, it is essential that we carry it with us, or we find it not. For a believer, this word carries a profound spiritual lesson. Many people spend their lives searching for beauty. They travel to beautiful places. They sing beautiful experience. They surround themselves with beautiful things. Yet somehow they still feel empty. Why? Because true beauty is not merely something you find around you. It is something you carry within you. A beautiful heart sees beauty everywhere. When your heart is filled with gratitude, you notice blessings that others overlook. When your heart is filled with iman, you see sign of Allah, where others see ordinary event. When your heart is filled with contentment, you find peace where others find complaint. The same sin rises for everyone. Yet not every heart sees the same beauty in its light. The greatest beauty is closeness to Allah. Carry iman in your heart and the world become filled with reminders. Carry gratitude and every blessing become precious. Carry patience and every trial become meaningful. Carry tawakkul and every unsentient entity become manageable. The believer does not wait for life to become beautiful. He believes his heart with a remembrance of Allah, and beauty begin to appear wherever he goes. Reflection. A reflection that leads you to Jannah. If you wish to see beauty in your journey to Jannah, do not begin by changing what is around you. Begin by nurturing what it is within you. Purify your heart. Fill it with the Quran. Adorn it with

0: maker, illuminate it with faith. For when the heart carries the beauty of Allah, guidance, even the simplest, moment become treasure. A prayer become a meeting with your Lord. A hardship become a doorway to reward. A tear become a means of purification. And a journey through this world become a journey toward Jannah. Again, listen to this beautiful dua. O Allah, O Allah, O Allah, fill our heart with the beauty of Iman, the light of your remembrance, and the sweetness of contentment. 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Ameen. O Allah, I thanking you to have bring me to the radio to share the beauty of Quran and the Hadith. O Allah, you alone knows how many been listening to the radio. 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O Allah, help the people of Gaza, Syria, Lebanon in the pain, in the suffering. O Allah, guide us to Ihdina Sirat al-Mustaqim. 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

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Umeed karte hain ki aap Allah ke fazl o karam se khairiyat se honge. Aur hamesha ki tarah aaj ke program mein bhi hamara saath denge.

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And welcome back after the commercial break. We've got more music, more entertainment, and more good vibes coming your way.

if I'm okay? Now ask this question. When was the last time anybody asked you, are you okay? But Link FM is asking you कि अपनी खैरियत मिस कॉल करके भी आप दे सकते हैं. 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
1: Ji, welcome back after the commercial break. 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

Brother T, thank you for your message. آپ کہہ رہے ہیں اسلام برادر جواد, وعلیکم السلام. What was the track you just put on and which album? That's a very good question. Are you talking about this one? So the restaurant which started with my is coming to Sheffield, and the biryani was a different topic. I said ke I found a Karachi type of biryani in England. That biryani is not in Sheffield. I don't think so. They will be coming to Sheffield.

A T, I'm sure it was this one. That's a remix, I think. So a lot of other tracks are also mixed with this one. Akhil Shah, no ji no. KPK ki taraf chale jayen.

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